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Du velkomne å flytte til en stol, gavo og konto akkurat ved bedre banka. 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
0: But who was God facing?
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0: He was facing all of us.
1: Jo, han så på oss alle sammen.
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0: Welcome home.
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1: Oh, yeah.
0: 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He is our God. All of us tonight, just forget yourself and turn your eyes upon
1: Jesus.
0: And just let him love you tonight. Amen. There is a deep anointing going through.
1: Just
0: working, restoring, making whole.
1: Amen.
0: 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And let Jesus love you tonight. Let's sing that beautiful song, Turn Your Eyes Upon Jesus.
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0: Bright and morning star. Lily of the valley. Thank you for your presence.
1: 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Liljen i dalen.
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